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It's Adam Michaels played Olivia Rodrigo now, who's got a Lego set built around her now. That's right. You can sing along and cry to Olivia Dean on the radio, and then middle of the night, wake up and step on a Lego piece and cry again.

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3: It's like hot and sunny again tomorrow afternoon.
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4: 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I won't let you down. 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

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So if our time is running out, day after day, we'll make the mundane a masterpiece. Oh my, my, oh my, my love. I take one look at you, you're taking me out.

0: Welcome back to Yeah, That's a Pepper Thing. First up, we've got Harrison wrapping his Dr. Pepper in a tiny quilt so it feels at home. Oh, how tender. That's a Pepper Thing! And over to Becca, who's whispering affirmations to her can.
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4: 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My son says, I got somebody that will help you. 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And it says, come over, we got you. And if it wasn't for them, I wouldn't be walking right now. 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
2: Tell you about the surprising place that most people are eating their meals. I'll get to that in just a second, but the countdown is officially on for the wedding of the century. This thing is so big, the National Guard has been called in to help with security. Yes, they are shutting down streets, they're putting up barricades, all kinds of things are happening. Plus, it also coincides with America's 250th birthday this weekend in New York City, so there's a lot going on.
3: I'm about to show my age.
4: Mm-hmm.
3: That's your tax dollars at work, the National Guard.
2: It is.
3: Kidding me? Along the same lines, I was in an Uber back from the airport, and I had Werther's original candies in the back.
4: Delicious.
3: Those are fantastic. And I'm thinking, do you just reach a certain age where you're like,
4: I think you reach a certain age where you start carrying them. Anybody can like them.
3: But
4: if I go through your pockets and you got some loose caramel in there, this is a
3: gateway. Because, yes, enjoying the Werther's is like them sending you the AARP card and you not being annoyed. But when you start carrying the AARP card.
4: Okay, what were we talking about?
2: We're talking about Taylor Swift and Travis Kelce's wedding.
3: Who cares about Taylor Swift? Have you had a Werther's?
4: Yeah, this is much more important.
2: Anyways. As tight as they've tried to keep all of these details. Yes. There are little things that are coming out as preparations are taking place at Madison Square Garden. The corporate employees have been banned from the arena, and everyone from vendors to staff and guests have a strict no phone policy. They're building a giant castle inside the arena.
4: Wow.
2: 100 guests are showing up tomorrow night around 6 p.m. for a rehearsal dinner. I guess there's a smaller facility that is in the Madison Square Garden area, that's where that's going to happen. And then 1,000 to 2,000 guests will be arriving for cocktail hour at 4 o'clock on Friday.
3: Have you noticed how form-fitting adult diapers are?
2: Oh, my gosh.
3: Very comfortable.
4: Is this where we going back towards
2: back
4: the Werther's?
2: Yeah. Now, when it comes to where you eat your meals, do you have a particular go-to spot? Like, does everybody get together and sit down at the family table and eat? Or do you grab your plate and head to the living room, sit in front of the TV or your favorite spot?
3: Big controversy because everybody else in the family seems perfectly content sitting at the counter in the kitchen. And I prefer a sit down. It's whatever you remember from your childhood.
4: Yeah. And I think in a traditional sense, and this is going to upset a lot of people, but that was kind of the first time you were seeing dad for the day was at the dinner table.
2: Mm-hmm.
4: So yeah, it was right to sit around and discuss the day and all that. Now people like work from home. Some dads don't even work.
3: They've seen plenty of us.
4: Yeah, exactly.
2: Well, surprisingly, most of us are eating our meals in our car at least 3 times a week.
4: Minimum three times a week.
2: I prefer to eat my meal in the car 100%. Because it's the only time that I will actually get to finish a meal and it will be hot and I will be uninterrupted.
3: It's just difficult to eat in the car. So what are your go-to in the car? You're driving. I mean, you want to talk about distracted driving.
2: Oh, I love a good Chick-fil-A nug. And I've got like a setup where I can get all of my sauces and kind of set it up in my cup holder so that I don't have to worry about it. I can just dunk and go and I can drive. I've got my one hand that is the eating hand and the one hand that is the driving hand.
3: They make cup holders for cups, but what they should do is make a cup holder and it's all that structure coming out of the cup holder is just to hold. Maybe you could do a dual nugget sauce.
4: Right.
3: Just that little rectangular sauce, small sauces.
2: I think they do have products like this. If not,
3: I'm going to retire from radio.
2: Teddy needs to get into 3D printing ASAP.
3: Yes.
4: Yes.
3: We will call them sauce troughs.
4: Oh, wow.
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7: 77 and mostly cloudy, heating up in the afternoon with a high of 92.
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22: Traffic. A crash only has the right lane open on Loop 1604 eastbound at Stone Oak Parkway. This is causing a 15-minute slowdown. Delays start from Bitters. And over on I-35 northbound before Walters, another accident blocks off the right lane. That's San Antonio traffic. I'm Jason Fossig.

0: Tad, Drex, and Kara, it's Hits 105.3. Amber, needing help asking your husband, Clay, for forgiveness.
1: I made a big decision without him and said something that I never should have.
2: Okay, start with the decision. What was this decision?
1: My daughter is about to start junior high school. I'm worried about social pressure. In junior high school, for me, at least, it was a doozy. So I started looking into private schools.
0: Oh, wow. Okay.
3: I wish my mom would have done that. I was miserable in middle school, too. Like, just bullied, and I hated it, and I woke up every morning crying, please don't make me go. Please don't make me go.
0: This notion that private school is going to be any different. There's jerks everywhere.
3: Yeah, the devil you know is better than the devil you don't, right?
1: I enrolled her, and I didn't even talk to him about it. The argument got worse. I reminded him that technically our daughter isn't his.
3: What?
0: So this is his stepdaughter.
1: He's been in her life since she was two, and he's really the only father she's ever known.
3: So he's her dad.
1: Yeah, I've really crossed the line.
2: But during the heat of the argument where it's like, hey, I enrolled our daughter into private school. She is going to go. And he's like, no, you didn't talk to me about this. Well, it doesn't matter because she's not technically yours. Ouch.
0: Soul crushing.
2: Mm-hmm. Yeah.
1: I really don't think of him as anything less than her dad. But just in that moment, I used it against him.
0: This is what happens. You just described most arguments. Yeah. We'll get his number. We'll call him during this next song, and we'll ask him to forgive you next and see if we can iron this all out, okay?
1: Okay. Thank you, guys.
0: All right. Talk to husband Clay. Coming up next on the Tad, Drex, and Kara Show.
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8: 77 and mostly cloudy, heating up in the afternoon with a high of 92.
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8: Traffic. Just the right lane gets by an accident on Loop 1604 eastbound at Stone Oak Parkway. This is causing a 15-minute slowdown. Delays start from Bitters. A 5-minute backup over on I-35 northbound due to a crash before Walters blocking off the right lane. That's San Antonio traffic. I'm Jason Fosick.
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0: San Antonio's hottest music hits 105.3. It's Tad, Drex, and Kara. Amber's just telling us that she got into a big fight with her husband over their daughter's, well, her daughter's private school. She just enrolled her daughter in private school. Didn't talk to the husband. When he said, I don't want to pay for this, she said, well, technically, she's not your daughter anyway. This man has raised this child as his own since she was 2 years old and certainly is the child's father. Just waiting for Clay to pick up.
1: Hello?
0: Clay, Tad, Drex, and Karen, we have your wife, Amber, on the phone with us.
2: Hi, baby.
1: Oh.
0: This is a feature we do on our show called Forgive and Forget, and I'm sure you can understand Amber is feeling terrible about the argument you guys had about private school.
1: Yeah, that whole thing. You know, it might be right for her, but we have to figure out this whole tuition situation because Amber's idea is not going to fly at all.
3: Idea for private school or paying for tuition or what?
1: The tuition thing.
4: Is there like a grant or a scholarship or something she wants to sign up for?
1: She's planning on having her ex pay for the tuition.
3: And what would be wrong with that?
0: That sounds like a win.
1: We haven't seen him for 10 years. I raise his child, and all of a sudden he pops back in and wants to pay for tuition.
0: Still fine.
4: Unless he wants to use that as an angle to get back into this little girl's
1: Bingo.
4: Life.
0: But why shouldn't a biological father be in his daughter's life one way or another? And if it costs $20,000 a year...
1: Because you don't get to choose when you want to be in the child's life. Like, you make the child you're supposed to be there for. You don't bounce out for 10 years and then waltz back in saying, oh, it's convenient for me now. Are you kidding me, dude?
2: I know he hasn't been there, but if he wants to financially help, finally... Babe, why wouldn't we let him?
1: Because he'll use it to just come in and hang out with her when he wants on his schedule, because it's always been about him.
2: He's not buying his way back in. He's just paying for school.
0: Yeah, let's figure out a way that you guys can come together and get the $80,000 without having this guy back in your lives. That will bring anybody together.
3: I want to know what baby daddy's been doing for the last 10 years.
4: Yeah, no
3: that he
4: kidding.
3: Pops up and he's like, just throwing $20,000.
1: Right. Yeah, all the money he saved from not paying child support for a decade.
0: Maybe he won the lottery. Because I don't know how else.
3: Right.
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3: 77 and mostly cloudy, heating up in the afternoon with a high of 92.

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19: Traffic.
20: Just the right lane gets by an accident on Loop 1604 eastbound at Stone Oak Parkway. This is causing a 15-minute slowdown. Delays start from Bitters. A 5-minute backup over on I-35 northbound due to a crash before Walters blocking off the right lane. That's San Antonio Traffic. I'm Jason Fosick.

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1: All right, pop culture lovers, it's time to put your knowledge to the test. This is Are You Smarter Than Kara?
2: Good morning, Kimberly.
3: Good morning.
2: Can you kick our pop culture princess out of the studio?
3: Oh, yeah. Take off, Kara.
4: I'm out of here, Kimberly. Good luck.
2: Take off, you hoser. Kara's going to stand outside. We're going to ask you five trivia questions and bring her back in here. We'll ask her the same exact questions. Answer more right than Kara. She'll have to pay you $100 of her own money. You ready?
3: Yes, definitely.
2: Question one. After disappearing from the menu for the last 6 years, Starbucks is bringing back the S'mores Frappuccino starting today. What three items make up a s'more?
3: Chocolate bar, graham cracker, and marshmallow.
2: Number two, police in a small Texas town are going viral for jokingly pulling over a toddler who is driving a cozy coupe car. What two colors is a little tyke's cozy coupe?
3: Oh my goodness, yellow and red.
2: Number three, singer Noah Kahan is asking fans to stop stealing street signs and bringing them to his shows. How many sides are on a stop sign?
3: Five.
2: Number four, Will Ferrell is popping up in ads for Skims to promote his new Netflix series. What celebrity, and I put that in quotation marks, owns the Skims shapewear company?
3: Adam Sandler.
2: And number five, the actor who played Bane in the 2012 Batman movie is going to release a rap album next month. Who's that?
3: I don't know. Pass.
2: All right. Bringing Kara back in.
5: Yeah, may have caught Kimberly on a down day. It happens. Well, but the questions are tough. Yeah.
2: It's all good. Kara making her way back in, ready for the same questions.
4: I'm ready.
2: What three items make up a s'more?
4: Graham cracker, marshmallow, and chocolate.
5: Kimberly got it right as well. 1-1.
2: You throw a little Reese's peanut butter cup in there.
5: Oh.
2: Pro tip. Number two, what two colors is a little tyke's cozy coupe car?
4: Yellow on top and red on the bottom.
2: That's right.
5: Yeah, like the little eyes as headlights.
2: Sure.
5: All right, 2-2.
2: Number three, how many sides are on a stop sign?
4: Eight.
5: It's an octagon. Kimberly said five. 3-2. Ooh.
2: Number four, what celebrity, in quotation marks, owns the Skims shapewear company?
4: Kim Kardashian.
5: Kimberly said Adam Sandler. I don't know how you got there.
2: And number five, the actor who played Bane in the 2012 Batman movie.
4: I love this guy, Tom Hardy.
5: And he's putting out a rap album in August, Kara.
4: He's been rapping since he was 15.
2: Oh, he must be a hit around the holidays. Dad jokes.
3: Way
2: hello.
3: To go.
5: All right, final score this morning, a great game, 5-2. Kimberly, are you smarter than Kara?
3: Not to the second, but yes, overall.
2: Overall, I love it. Long term.
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2: The internet's newest hero is a 96-year-old grandma, and I'll tell you why the world is coming to her defense in just a second. But we all know AI is slowly creeping into our everyday, and now Netflix is getting in on the tech with their new reality show, Wonka's Golden Ticket. So it's based on Willy Wonka and the Chocolate Factory. So they turn to AI to recreate Gene Wilder's voice, who famously played the character in the 1971 movie. So the teaser came out yesterday. Here's what Gene Wilder's AI voice sounds like.
3: A whole new generation of real-life golden ticket holders will compete for a life-changing prize. Or say a most unfortunate goodbye. Marvel at the magic you remember and delight in my newest wonders beyond imagination. The most extraordinary competition on Earth is about to begin.
4: Wow.
5: Cool that they did that, and I guess that's sort of a way to pay tribute to Gene Wilder, but we've been watching the Johnny Depp version on continuous repeat 24-7. Why couldn't they have? He's alive.
2: The chiclet teeth freak me out. I can't stand the Johnny Depp chiclet teeth.
5: How can that guy be Jack Sparrow?
4: Have you guys watched the Timothy Chalamet version, the Willy Wonka?
2: No, I haven't.
4: And I'm not a big fan of like any of the musical singing and dancing and all that. Timothy Chalamet crushes it.
5: Good point. The money they spent on it, recreating Gene Wilder's voice, they could have had Timothy Chalamet.
4: The Timothy Chalamet.
2: Now, an unlikely TikTok star is emerging from a Connecticut retirement home. 96-year-old Lillian Droniak, who goes by Grandma Droniak online, has gone viral for being threatened with eviction for throwing ragers with her girls.
5: I love it.
6: I just got this letter. It says you're getting kicked out if you don't stop the party. I could do what I want. I pay $12,000 a month to live here. My girlfriends are coming over tonight. We're going to drink and gossip. It's not a party, but we do get rowdy.
5: She is a legend. Yeah. Every once in a while, somebody slips through the cracks, right? They drink, they smoke their whole lives, and they still live to be a ripe old age.
2: This lady is awesome. I love her. Definitely follow her online, TikTok, Instagram, Grandma Droniak. But the entirety of the internet is standing by her and saying, don't you mess with Granny now.
4: Well, and the best part is, she said the girlfriends are coming over, we're going to drink and get rowdy and all that. They're going to wrap up by 6:30.
2: No way. So my husband's 107-year-old grandmother lived in the coolest retirement home. They would have happy hours and bring in entertainment and all-night dance parties. Whoa. And there's so much scandalous stuff going down at the retirement home. If Bravo is looking for a new show, this is where they need to go.
5: Imagine making it single long enough to be able to live at the Villages.
4: Man. Golden Girls Gone Wild.
5: Oh my gosh.
2: I love it so much.
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8: 77 and mostly cloudy, heating up in the afternoon with a high of 92.
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24: Traffic. A couple of issues this morning on I-35 northbound. Two left lanes are blocked off by a crash in Ingle Road, causing a 15-minute slowdown. Also northbound on I-35, a stall blocks off the right lane at FM 1103. That's San Antonio traffic. I'm Jason Fosick.
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0: 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Good morning, Tad Drex and Kara Show. We got this letter on our Facebook page, and it's a pretty interesting question. I'll just read the letter from this mom. She says, I wanted to run something by you guys and see what you think I should do. My daughter just came back from a 2-week overnight camp and showed me this handwritten letter from one of her counselors. And the letter is attached. I'm going to read it. Mm-hmm. The letter says, I've written and rewritten this note more times than I can count, and I still can never seem to find the right order or phrase of words. Nothing seems to come close to matching how I feel or making complete sense. You once asked me which side of you I liked better. Truth is, I don't have a preference. Honestly, I like them all. It did hurt a lot to see and hear how you reacted when the new campers showed up. I honestly felt like I was essentially pushed aside. Although we're technically not supposed to have favorites, but as of yet, you have far affected me the most. This session wouldn't have been the same without you here. I do plan to be around throughout the year and next summer, so I hope you're not too annoyed with me. I do want to let you know that I will always be here for you. I really don't care if it's 2 a.m. and you just need to talk. I'll be here. Keep being amazing. I can't wait to see what you become in the coming years. Your guard of life. And then the person signs it. And I've got a little bit more from the mom, but do you have?
1: Yeah, just a couple questions. So mom just sent us this letter. You said it was her daughter that went to camp?
0: Her daughter came back from camp and showed. So the daughter was thinking like, I'm not sure about this letter.
1: How old's the daughter?
0: The daughter is 12. Okay. Let me read the, I'll finish this. Okay. Because it wraps up and it covers all that. It says, what I'm struggling here is the fact that the camp counselor is 19 years old and male.
1: What?
0: My daughter is 12.
1: What?
0: I've read it 1,000 times, and the more I read it, the more I wonder if this guy has improper intentions or if he's just trying to communicate with my daughter on her level. I know that if I report him, his life could be ruined, so I'm trying not to overreact on this.
2: Wow.
1: Tad, that letter that you just read from a mom about her 12-year-old daughter going to camp, that letter was written by a 19-year-old man?
0: Yes.
2: Oh, jeez.
0: But, you know, if you read this letter, is it, like, there's parts of this letter where you're like, for example, it starts out with, I've written and rewritten this note more times than I can count. Like, you, a camp counselor, shouldn't have to be thinking about what they're writing. Yeah. Like, it shouldn't matter that much. Other things like, you asked me what was my favorite part about you. And honestly, I like it. Like, thing, there are some. And then at the end, it's like, I can't wait to hear what you become. So mom is like wondering.
2: It's like dancing on the edge of being creepy.
0: Right.
2: Yeah.
0: And that's what she's looking for help in. So if this was your kid or not sure anybody's ever been in this situation, that's why we're talking about it.
1: What a terrifying situation. Yeah, as the no dad kidding. Of a daughter, this is my nightmare.
0: You send your kid off to camp worried about the other campers, not the counselors. Do you think mom should contact the overlords of the camp or whatever? And like she says, she's worried that she could ruin a life here. She's struggling with this. She doesn't want to overreact to
2: it.
0: Can't wait to hear what you have to say coming up next on the Tad Drex and Kara Show.
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0: Tadrex and Kara show on Hits 105.3. So we're talking about this weird letter that a 12-year-old brought home from summer camp.
1: Yeah, it was from a camp counselor saying, like, you know, I care about you, and there were special things about you. We had this bond. I'll be there for you if you need me. Yeah, the camp counselor was a male 19-year-old sending it to a 12-year-old camper. The mom's like, oh, do I blow up this camp counselor spot or what?
0: Good morning, Sharon.
2: She needs to send that letter to the leader of the camp because my daughter works in a field that protects children. And that is pedophile vibe.
1: It kind of grooming? Is that what it felt like to you?
2: Yeah.
0: Is grooming where you sort of dip your toe in the water and you see if the person reacts?
2: Well, grooming's trying to get them to their side, but I think he's testing the water to see how she would respond.
0: And another really quick question. What do we call somebody who runs a camp? Because this has come up a couple of times. It's not the counselor, but it's the, I call it the
3: director?
0: Overlord.
1: Yeah, because like a headmaster, camp director. There we go.
0: Thank you, Sharon. Appreciate it.
2: Yeah, I wish that mom the best.
0: Don't change. Monica?
4: First off, I have to think to myself, at what capacity could my daughter have interacted with him that close? The way I am the focal point of him. Having, quote, written this and rewritten this so many times. I think that is the most telltelling for me as a parent. And also for that individual who is 19, there needs to be some oversight. So I would just simply deliver the letter to the individual that is over the camp.
0: That's a great idea because they will know what to do. And frankly, correct, if it is determined that this kid loses his job and his parents find out about it, well, isn't that wonderful to learn at 19 years old when it didn't go too far and now you can either get help or at least realize that what you did was inappropriate, that you can't go writing sweet love letters to 12-year-olds.
3: Yeah.
1: The mom and the daughter must have a really good relationship. The fact that the daughter brought the letter to mom,
3: yeah.
1: Like obviously mom's doing something right that she's cultivated that type of a relationship with her daughter, because imagine just finding it in the bedside table.
3: Yeah.
0: Definitely the 12-year-old should not be punished, because you got to keep those lines of communication open.
3: Right.
0: And you need to
3: have
0: the trust tree.
3: Well, she didn't do anything wrong. She was just at the camp, and this was an older counselor. We don't know what their connection was, or maybe there wasn't a connection.
0: But somebody else just asked that question, like, I wonder what they were doing, and da-da-da-da. I mean, just make sure that you do not point any of the blame to the 12-year-old. Even if the 12-year-old was hitting on the 19-year-old, the 19-year-old needs to be stronger than that.
3: 100%.
0: And you also need to talk to the 12-year-old about that when the time is appropriate. I mean, hitting on 19-year-old boys. My God, what are we doing here? Nicola is on hold. She's in the same situation when she was a kid. And her parents took action. They went straight to the boy.
1: Oh.
0: We'll hear how that went coming up next on the Tad, Drex, and Kara show.
5: 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And San Antonio's hottest music.
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0: Hits 105.3. It's Tad, Drex, and Kara. We're talking about this 12-year-old girl who brought home a letter from a 19-year-old boy from summer camp. Mm-hmm. And it was like, I've written this 1,000 times trying to come up with the words. And just that line itself is dangerous.
1: But it wasn't just a 19-year-old boy. It was a 19-year-old boy counselor from her summer camp.
2: Yeah, grooming or innocent.
0: Robin, what do you say?
3: I'm not going to lie. I did get some super weird vibes when I was listening to y'all read it. I was a little bit uncomfortable just listening to you read it, and it wasn't even about me.
0: Right.
3: But on the other hand, I do totally understand this mom's concern for, like, not wanting to ruin someone's life. But maybe she can find, like, a happy medium somehow. Maybe talk to the dude, see what his intentions were. And if she feels like there's still weird vibes, she can report him. And if it was just a misunderstanding, she can leave it.
1: That's a good suggestion. Was there any kind of like contact information left?
0: I can tell you, I have a copy of the actual handwritten letter, and the dude's phone number is on here. Oh, so whoa. Mom could.
3: There you go.
1: Mom could totally.
2: Can
1: call.
2: I have that phone number?
0: No, but because then it's like the mom's trying to deal with it on her own. My concern is that if this is inappropriate, if this is over the line, there's another crop of children that are coming into this camp. I feel like time is of the essence. Whatever is going to happen needs to happen right now.
3: I agree with that. I would err on the side of caution as well. I don't have any children myself, but I am a teacher. And if one of my kids is experiencing something like this, I wouldn't like it either.
0: Now, Nicola, you were in a similar situation back in the day.
4: When I was a kid, I had a situation where an older boy was in a, you know, came, like, wrote me a letter, and it was like just on the edge. And, I mean, I'm, you know, an adult now, but back in the day, you could just reach out directly, and that's what my parents did. They contacted the boy. He was over 16, and I was about 12 as well. And they contacted him and said, this is inappropriate, never contact her again, and you need to really think about doing this ever again to anybody else because this is not right.
0: Drex, how would that go if this was your daughter and you went directly to the boy?
2: Well, the first thing we do when our daughter started going to summer camps was, okay, she wants to go to a horse camp or she wants to go to a sleepaway camp. Is it all girls? That is the first question. Like, I'm not sending her anywhere where there are any men anywhere near that camp.
1: So you say no to the co-ed camp.
2: 100%. That's the first mistake.
0: I didn't know that was an option. Can I send my son to an all-girls camp? We laugh, but it's not for him. I just don't trust boys.
1: Oh, gosh.
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4: 77 and mostly cloudy, heating up in the afternoon with a high of 92.
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15: 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Herman and Herman always put you first.
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2: Traffic.
19: Checking out the drive this morning on Loop 1604 westbound. Some light brake taps from I-10 over to 281, adding about 7 to 8 minutes to your drive. But trouble-free northbound on I-35 from Loop 1604 to FM 1103. That's San Antonio traffic. I'm Jason Fossig.
0: San Antonio, Texas, y'all.
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1: Matt, you should have called probably a professional for this particular DIY project.
2: Yes. I was laid off from work, see, at the beginning of the year, and it's been really difficult trying to find a new job. Yeah. So I've been trying to help out around the house and stuff.
0: Right.
2: Running the kids around, cleaning toilets, and taking care of the pool.
0: Good for you. Yeah, dream husband.
1: Right. Yeah, I mean, maybe you're feeling like, I'm not participating with the family enough. I know what I can do, right?
2: Yeah, just trying to help out however I can since I don't have the income coming in. Unfortunately, with the pool part of it, I've been trying to clean it and take care of it, and something happened actually over the weekend where the next day after having just cleaned it, I woke up and the pool was empty. No water, nothing.
0: How do you even drain a pool? I don't even know.
1: I don't know either, Matt.
3: Matt,
1: you know.
3: Is there a leak in like a liner or something?
2: I don't know. I've been trying to figure it out. The worst part is I end up lying to my wife about it because I told her that I drained it so that I could scrub the walls of it and make sure it sparkles for our 4th of July party we have coming up.
1: Okay. So not only did you accidentally drain it, then you lied about accidentally draining it, and now this is all coming to a head.
2: Yeah. Oh,
0: why didn't you just say, hey, something's wrong with the pool?
2: I didn't want her to think I didn't know what I was doing, you know, and just like, I'm trying to help out and I made things worse.
0: That's really sweet that you care what your wife thinks about you. What's that like?
1: Oh my God. It sounds like obviously you want to apologize for draining the pool, not knowing why it has no water, but you feel pretty bad about lying to her.
2: I think that's the worst part. I thought that I could get it handled and figured out before it all came to this point, but no.
0: So you need to ask your wife to forgive you. You need to come clean, tell her that you are the reason the pool is broken. And also, this could cost, I don't know how much it is to repair a pool, but thousands, if not tens of thousands of dollars.
1: You know that little basket that usually sits next to a pool?
0: Collects.
1: You open that up, you just throw your wallet right in it.
2: Basically.
0: Sit tight. We're going to call your wife here and help you ask her to forgive you for this, okay?
2: All right. Awesome. Thank you.
0: We will talk to her next on the Tad, Drex, and Kara Show.
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7: 77 and mostly cloudy, heating up in the afternoon with a high of 92.
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20: Traffic. A stalled vehicle blocks off the right lane on the interchange ramp on I-35 northbound over to I-37 and 281. Also northbound on I-35, a crash blocks off the exit ramp trying to exit off to Zarzamora. That's San Antonio traffic. I'm Jason Fossig.

0: Hits 105.3. Good morning. It's Tad, Drex, and Kara. So Matt was trying to clean the pool and instead drained the pool, then lied to his wife about it. It's just been eating away at him. So Matt, we're going to help you ask your wife to forgive you after you come clean here. Sit tight. She won't know you're on the line.
1: Hello?
0: Hey, good morning. This is Eve?
1: Yes.
0: Hi, this is it's Tad, Drex, and Kara. How are you?
1: I'm doing well. What's going on?
0: We were actually curious where our invite was to this big 4th of July party you guys are having.
1: Oh my gosh, you guys are more than welcome to come.
0: Yeah, okay.
1: If you don't mind making a trip up to Milton.
2: Yeah, we'll bring the nooners. You got the pool.
3: Heck yeah.
1: Keep it coming, more the merrier.
2: You guys have a pool? Everything's okay with it?
1: We do have a nice pool, but we're having some issues with it right now.
0: What's going on?
1: It turns out it's really easy to drain a pool and not so easy to fill it back up. So I've got my pool guy coming.
0: Oh, you've called the pool guy.
1: Yeah, this has gone on long enough.
0: Well, we need to let you know this is a feature on our show called Forgive and Forget. And your husband, Matt, is on the other line. He called us looking to help getting your forgiveness because turns out he is the reason the pool is empty.
4: I feel like a loser. You know, I don't got a job and nothing in the pipeline, and now I can't even clean our pool properly.
0: Aww.
4: It's embarrassing.
0: So
1: well,
0: sad.
1: Maybe if your friends didn't spend every waking hour in that pool, you would have found something by now, babe.
0: Eve, are you saying Matt hasn't been making the effort?
1: The last few weeks have been like Matt and his boys lounging in pool floats, drinking beer all day long.
2: What day is it?
4: Wow, that comes out of nowhere. I mean,
2: is that true, Matt? You guys have been hanging out by the pool, you and your friends?
4: Well, I mean, you know, when I get my chores around the house done, we have a nice pool. So, yeah, we take advantage of it during the summer.
3: Hard to find a job when you're laying around the pool all day.
1: Well, I guess since this is called Forgive and Forget, I have to be honest. I was the one who drained the pool.
2: Oh.
1: I was just sick of the bachelor party going on constantly in my backyard while I was at work. I mean, I work from home. I appreciate him helping out with the kids, but it's just after day with the guys, it was really getting to me. And
4: I say something.
0: So wait, Matt, you came out and you saw that the pool was empty. You didn't bother trying to fill it because you thought that you had done something that caused a leak in it where the water just sunk into the depths of the earth. Is that?
4: Yeah, I was trying to figure out what went wrong.
2: Meanwhile, Eve was putting a stop to the bachelor party.
3: Right.
0: When you weigh everything, the cost of the pool getting refilled, the pool guy, and Matt's friends not being at your house, was it worth it, Eve?
1: It was not worth it, and I feel quite silly about all of this.
4: Maybe we can have some of our friends bring some bottled water to help fill it up.
2: Oh, hey, that's problem solving.
0: Fill it with Evian.
1: Yeah.
0: I think that's a good idea. Well, Matt was originally calling asking for forgiveness. Eve, do you forgive him for... I mean, he thought he was lying to you still.
1: Of course I forgive him, but I'm the one who should be asking for forgiveness.
0: Matt, do you forgive Eve?
1: In this moment.
4: Yes.
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2: 77 and mostly cloudy, heating up in the afternoon with a high of 92.
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0: 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Some early Coldplay demos are being auctioned off this weekend.
1: Anonymously.
0: So check your body. If you have the words, "I will fix you" tattooed in a floral font, you might want to get your credit card right.
1: Wrong song, but you're close.
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0: Shadrex and Kara, it's Hits 105.3. Masked vigilante is being called Mexico's real-life Batman's wanted by police for taping thieves to light posts.
1: Yes.
0: And you might be asking, how do you get the thief to stand still while you fumble with the tape?
2: Yeah.
0: We finally found a job for Robin.
1: Oh, looky there.
3: 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The best start to the day. 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

0: San Antonio's hottest music hits 105.3. It's Tad, Drex, and Kara. NYPD says they've removed several people who are camped out of Madison Square Garden. I would like to think that they're there to catch a glimpse of Taylor Swift.
1: Yeah.
0: But having just been in New York, you could buy a pretzel and not be able to afford to go home.
1: Right.
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0: 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Guy in Florida is suing Waffle House because he tripped over a curb. He said he was distracted by a big ad for a strawberry shortcake waffle.
1: Yeah, I don't blame him.
0: Sorry, Waffle House, but you do owe that man a lot of money.
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I'm Abby Jessen. 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

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I'm Abby Jessen. It's kind of like Christmas in July. We are getting you qualified to win tickets to see Bruno Mars when he comes to the Alamo Dome right here in San Antonio. Another keyword to enter for your chance to win tickets is coming up at 1 o'clock. Keep listening to qualify to win those tickets to see this guy. It's Bruno. For just

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I'm Abby Jessen. Did you see that TSA put out a Bucky's travel guide for World Cup travelers saying that beaver nuggets are allowed for carry-ons? I love that. I'm going to be doing that myself.

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Did you see that Dunkin' is fighting back against Starbucks barista? They're doing a bald eagle cup. It's actually pretty sweet. 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

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I'm Abby Jessen. We are so excited that this guy, Bruno Mars, is coming to San Antonio as part of his tour. He is playing at the Alamo Dome, and we have your chance to win tickets. You can still qualify 9, 11, 1, 3, and 5 every single weekday. 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

Hits 105.3 San Antonio's hottest music. I'm Abby Jessen. I am in my red, white, and blue. One, it's America 250 this weekend, but also we got Team USA playing tonight. I do love that we have a night game. I am still kind of laughing that the games are all here and we're still staying up late to watch some of them.

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Olivia Rodrigo on Hits 105.3, San Antonio's hottest music. Did you see that she has her own Lego sets coming out? That is using fame the right way. That's sweet.

Taylor Swift on Hits 105.3, San Antonio's hottest music. It's officially her wedding month. I am so excited. Just one picture. That's all we need. Come on, Taylor.

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2: Hey, it's me, Adam Michaels. Got tickets for Hot Wheels Live. You can figure out right now. What in My Mouth, 844-470-1053. So excited for the 4th of July coming up this weekend. This is something in my mouth that it might end up in your yard after the 4th of July. What is it? 844-470-1053. Something that might end up in your yard

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0: 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It's something that might end up in your yard after the 4th of July. Not fireworks.
1: A swizzle stick.
0: Not a swizzle stick, but part of it does have a stick where you hold on to it.
1: Barbecue.
0: Not barbecue. No, this will probably come out once the food is already served.
2: Is it trash?
0: No, not trash. It's something that gets rid of things that are interested in trash, though.
1: Is it ice cream?
0: Not ice cream, but this thing might get rid of something that would be attracted to the ice cream. It's got a lot of holes in it, but that's by design. I could be

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1: 4th of July, Saturday. You could find this in your yard the next morning. In my mouth. 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
19: Traffic.
20: We have an accident downtown blocking the connector ramp between northbound 35 and northbound 281. And on the north side, an accident reported on eastbound loop 1604 at Highway 281 is causing a 5-minute delay. That's San Antonio traffic. I'm Carson Parnell.
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With Adam Michael, so pumped for fireworks and fun this 4th of July. And look for our crew driving around Woodlawn Lake. The official party happening on Saturday afternoon. We'll be live. 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

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With Adam Michaels here. Somebody bought a $1 million winning Powerball ticket up in Austin back in February. Guess what? Hasn't cashed it in yet. I know I get busy with work and kids and vacation. This thing's going to expire in a month. Drop what you're doing. 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
4: Hot and sunny through 4th of July.
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20: Traffic. We have an accident reported on eastbound 10 on the east side at Highway 46. That's causing an hour-long traffic backup. And an accident's blocking the two left lanes on southbound Loop 1604 at Spurs Ranch Road. That's San Antonio traffic. I'm Carson Parnell.
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22: Traffic. We have a disabled vehicle to look out for on the northwest side, blocking the right center lane of eastbound Loop 410 at Babcock. Also a 5-minute delay on eastbound 10 on the east side at Highway 46. That's San Antonio traffic. I'm Carson Parnell.
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1: 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My name's Adam Michaels. Thank you so much for having us on, my friends. All right, open mic. 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
4: Hot and sunny through the 4th of July.
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17: Traffic. We have an accident reported right now on westbound Loop 410 right now. That's at Northwest Military, causing a 5-minute delay. Also a 10-minute delay to look out for on westbound Loop 1604 between Bolverde and Highway 281. That's San Antonio traffic. I'm Carson Parnell.
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It's 105.3 San Antonio's hottest music with Adam Michaels here. All right, Taylor Swift, Travis Kelce wedding update. Allegedly, they're building a castle inside of Madison Square Garden for part of their wedding. The reality is everybody has to sign NDAs. Nobody really knows what's going down. But if you told me there was a giant Disney princess castle in

And the Alamo Dome sold out show. We're going to get you there anyway. 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
9: 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It never blinks. You can count on me. I won't let you down. Just like you, I live in this town.
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22: Traffic. We have an accident reported right now on westbound Loop 410 right now. That's at Northwest Military, causing a 5-minute delay. Also a 10-minute delay to look out for on westbound Loop 1604 between Bolverde and Highway 281. That's San Antonio traffic. I'm Carson Parnell.
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3: Hot and sunny to the weekend, mid-90s.
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9: Traffic. Looks like a disabled vehicle's affecting the two left lanes on southbound 281 at Thousand Oaks. And a 10-minute traffic delay right now on southbound Loop 1604 on the northwest side between Bandera and Culebra. That's San Antonio traffic. I'm Carson Parnell.
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It's 105.3 San Antonio's hottest music with Adam Michaels here. Can we just talk for a second about Travis Kelce and Taylor Swift's wedding coming up this weekend, Madison Square Gardens. There have been all sorts of things being loaded into the garden, including parts of a castle. Is she building a princess castle?

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4: Hot and sunny mid-90s through the week.
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